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I'm proud to say that she's my buttercup. I'm in love.

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He gonna make pretty women jump and shout.

only 7 hours, only 7 days, only 7 months. The 7 doctors said he was born for good luck.

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They say you ain't behind him and just don't understand.

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1: Hi, where you been all night? Oh, I'm sorry. You look just like my baby.

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So we got to have a heart-to-heart talk. 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Yeah. I think that'll do it. 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

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I said, hello. I think we got a bad connection. Is this 35849? 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Is Lucy there? 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

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I just told them, I said, just follow me tonight, man. Shit. 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

I heard a woman scream. Yet I peeped to the door. Some guy was working on Annie with her.